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0: 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I'm Rob Morrison, and I want you to join me Sunday morning at 9 o'clock for 3 hours of the hottest blues in town. 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
3: 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Memphis police investigating a shooting on Goodwill Lane in North Memphis, but police say no one was hurt. Memphis police are saying drones are helping officers respond to calls faster, and MPD hoping to expand their use in public safety. And a new development is planned for the Smoky City area of North Memphis. 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
4: From the Mitch Wright Plumbing, Heating, and Air Traffic Desk.
5: Good morning. We're going to crash here at Shelby Drive in Mendenhall. Pole is struck, and we got that, not only the pole, but the wires are down as well. So they've got extra officers out there helping to direct you through. That's a Shelby Drive in Mendenhall. They're also directing traffic around Shelby Drive and Getwell. That should be out of the way shortly. A crash investigation should be wrapping up around Horn Lake and Levi. We had a tractor-trailer fire up at Austin P north of Coleman. I'm Wendy with your total traffic.
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3: Here's your forecast from News Channel 3. Get ready for another delightful day ahead. Sunshine, temperatures in the mid-80s. Southeast winds are back and humidity values will be climbing. We're in the upper 80s tomorrow with rain likely for Sunday and Monday. I'm News Channel 3 weather expert Todd Demers.
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0: This is where we call somebody up at random.
1: And see if we can keep them on the phone for 10 ridiculous survey questions. They cannot hear me.
0: Here we go.
18: Yellow?
0: How? Hi, are you? My name is Corey. I'm with the United States Census Bureau. We're doing nationwide consumer surveys. The reason for my call is to ask you to participate in our 10-question anonymous consumer survey.
18: Sure, I got a few minutes.
0: Oh, great. Thank you so very much. Very respectful of your time. Do you use smart home technology?
18: No, I do not.
0: No? Okay. And have you bought tires in the last 6 months?
18: I have not.
0: Okay. Do you agree the first few minutes after guests leave is the most relaxing?
18: Yes, that's really, really just like the energy is just gone and I can just like,
0: Okay, great. Have you ever printed a 3D printer with a 3D printer in 3D?
18: I've never used a 3D printer, period.
0: Okay, great. Do you believe Bonnie Raitt going to a Mexican restaurant would give people something to taco about?
18: That's a good pun. Yeah, I think it probably would.
0: And before crowbars were invented, where do you believe crows drank?
18: That's a tough one. I don't know. Maybe just like puddles on

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0: Champetti launches his three-pointer. Hart yet another rebound out to Brunson. And the Spurs won't foul. It's now 12 consecutive wins for the Knicks as they take game one of the NBA Finals. Their seventh consecutive road game. And one of the great playoff runs in NBA history is still alive.
1: And in the final 18 minutes, New York outscored San Antonio 51-28. So it was all Knicks in the second half.
2: Wow. Did you see what Spike Lee was wearing? What is wrong with that dude?
1: That guy's always wearing some kind of wildness, isn't he?
2: He looks like a grandma.
1: He does.
2: It's so weird to me.
1: He loves them Knicks, though.
2: He does, and he did a whole part of Eddie Murphy's...
1: Documentary?
2: It's not a documentary, but his award show, the Lifetime Achievement Award.
1: Oh, yeah.
2: And the pants, he's got like pedal pushers on. It looks like, he looks like my grandmother getting on a cruise ship. I mean, what made you look in the mirror and go, this is it?
1: He's older, rich, and can do whatever he wants. I'll probably dress like that when I get that age too.
2: Doubt it. But it was full of stars last night.
1: Yeah, there were a lot of celebrities there.
2: Ben Stiller, Timothée Chalamet, Tracy Morgan.
1: So game two is tomorrow night, and we'll see if the San Antonio Spurs can make the comeback.

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1: Did you catch any of Game 1 of the NBA Finals last night?
2: I did. I saw the first half, and that's it.
1: I saw a very little bit of it, and what I saw, it looked like the Spurs were doing pretty well. That is not how it turned out.
2: Oh, really?
1: The Knicks won that game 105-95 over the Spurs.

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2: Maybe we can get on with it.
0: Bourbon and Beyond is the world's largest bourbon, food, and music festival. Louisville, Kentucky, this September. A four-day pass, 2 4-day passes, is what we're offering you right now.
2: Yeah, it's Mint VIP passes, $1,500 cash. Also, a hotel stay. And I'm telling you, I might just have to save up. You know, I keep saying I want to go to an event this year. And yeah. I want to go to a soccer game. I might just change all of that and go to Louisville, Kentucky.
0: I mean, this is a pretty badass festival.
2: If y'all look it up, it's called Bourbon and Beyond. It's the world's largest bourbon, food, and musical festival. And you could go. All I got to do is text the word Ezra. E-Z-R-A. There's nothing better than that. Ezra. E-Z-R-A. Text it to 95819 right now for your chance to win. And I hope somebody does from here, because I want to. Because I want to see. I want you to bring me.
0: You want a buddy, don't you?
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0: Here's your forecast from News Channel 3. Get ready for another delightful day ahead. Sunshine, temperatures in the mid-80s. Southeast winds are back and humidity values will be climbing. We're in the upper 80s tomorrow with rain likely for Sunday and Monday. I'm News Channel 3 weather expert Todd Demers.
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98.1 The Max, Bourbon and Beyond, September, Louisville, Kentucky, Foo Fighters, Queens of Stone Age, Mumford & Son. Something for everybody, even Dave Matthews and, dare I say, Hootie and the Blowfish going to be there. Dude, I don't care. There's two types of people in this world. People who like Hootie and the Blowfish, and then people who love Hootie and the Blowfish. All right? Everyone likes Hootie and the Blowfish. It's like ice cream. All right? You want ice cream? I want to send you to eat ice cream for 4 days straight at Bourbon and Beyond Festival. 5 days hotel stay, $1,500 cash for travel. 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B-O-U-R-B-O-N to 95819. 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

Couple pairs of tickets to Buckethead next Tuesday at Minglewood Hall. Never seen him live. Really want to see him live. Maybe you get to see him live with me next week. You're not going with me. You can go take whatever you want. I'm going to give you a pair. Several pairs of tickets. That's coming up on the Max. But right now, your chance to win a trip to Bourbon and Beyond. September, Louisville, Kentucky. Whole bunch of bands. Foo Fighters, Queens of Stone Age. Carly Crockett going to be out there. Also, Four Non Blondes. Father John Misty. Joan Jett. Portugal the Man. Something for everybody. Jesse Wells. Really want to see Jesse Wells. Dude's very creative. Chris Stapleton. Did I mention Dave Matthews Band? Your chance right now. Text your way there. All you got to do is text PEACE, P-E-A-C-E, to 95819 for airfare. I say drive. We're going to give you $1,500 for travel, but I say drive. Airfare, hotel stay, and VIP tickets. Text PEACE to 95819 to see all those bands. And one of my favorite, who I got to see at Hernando's Hideaway this year back in March, old Gary Clark Jr. He's going to be there, too. Text PEACE to 95819.

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0: Wow, never knew that's what it did. What? Never really? Knew. Never knew that L was on her forehead.
1: Oh, okay.
0: Wow.
1: Okay. Well, here
0: I we should. Go. I've sang it my whole life.
1: Right, you've been singing it since the '90s.
0: Since Shrek.
1: Yeah.
0: All right, here's mine. Oh, my Maserati does 185. I lost my license. Now I don't drive.
1: Man, it's a... Oh, I know this song.
0: I lost my license.
1: I know this
0: now
1: song.
0: Now I don't drive.
1: It's like Don Henley or something.
0: Close. It is an Eagle.
1: I mean, he's a member of the... He was a member of the Eagles.
0: Came to Memphis all the time.
1: Yeah.
0: Drinking all the time.
1: Blank. I'm not going to know this one. This is so
0: terrible. It's Joe Walsh, and Joe have a limo right in the back. I lock the doors in case I'm attacked. Life's been good.

0: Yeah. All right. Sorry, I'm not home right now. I'm walking into spider webs.
1: No doubt.
0: Yep.
1: Spider webs. Mm-hmm, mm-hmm. Sorry, I'm not home right now. I'm walking in the spider web. Leave a message there and I'll call you back.

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1: And after wildlife sedated the bear, he fell out of the tree. But it's a pretty funny picture and video of the bear in the mid-air pose of falling out of the tree before he's caught by police. Oh, you find it if you look on social media. Bear falling out of tree. That's all you got to do.

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1: So I told you on June 1st, it was a terrible, no good, awful day.
2: Yeah.
1: Because the washer and dryer went out on the same day, both of them at the same time.
2: Are you sure it wasn't something like a breaker? Breaker.
1: I've had all that checked, and there's no explanation for it. So we're going to have a new one delivered at some point today.
2: That's exciting.
1: Oh, Margo's beside herself with excitement.
2: Is she?
1: Yeah, she is. Because they've been crapping out. Like, I've fixed them over and over and over the years. Replacing the heating element.
2: Right.
1: Or a circuit board or something. It's all.

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0: enjoy nice temperatures in the mid-80s for one more day before we start to see the return of southerly winds really take a hold and drive those temperatures to the upper 80s on Friday and higher humidity values over the weekend. I'm WREG's meteorologist Lindsay Gaffney.
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